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0: Copy that.

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0: for MMR, MMR ambulance, respond on a medical, 408 East Columbia Street, 408 East Columbia, Rogers and Matthews, are you across? Stand by for additional. Again, for MMR, MMR ambulance, respond on a medical, 408 East Columbia, 408 East Columbia, you're across at Rogers and Matthews in the city of Mason. Going to respond for 71-year-old female there. Recently had some hip surgery and is in a lot of pain today. Have a tone, 236.
1: I'm tomorrow for 452 tomorrow.
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1: Coming in, train route.

Mason Fire responding for a utility complaint. It's going to be near 521 Okemos Road, 521 Okemos Road, you cross up Okemos. In Mason, stand by for additional. Again, for Mason Fire responding on a utility complaint, 521 Okemos Road, 521 Okemos Road, in the city of Mason. Looks like it's right near Mason Hills Drive, Cooper Smith Road, and Okemos Road. Caller's advising there are about 5 utility lines that are hanging low. Caller says that he can actually reach them. Just knows there's some sort of utility, no arcing or spark at this time. The caller's actually going to point them out for FD when they arrive on scene. 721-28.

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0: Roger, Sparrow.
1: 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I have you down as 452. Is that 455?
0: 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Sorry about that.
1: No problem. Just double checking. 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
0: 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Looks like they still have a little bit of cleanup to do. But there is no hazard here. Station 81 can clear. I'm going to clear and return.
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1: Very clear.

31, Medic 91 to respond on a medical. Medic Lodge Northwind, 2815 Northwind Drive, 2815 Northwind Drive, room 407, cross Grand River. Medic 91, Medic 91 to respond. Medi Lodge Northwind, 2815 Northwind Drive, 2815 Northwind Drive, room 407, cross Grand River. 65-year-old female, constant breathing, recent back surgery and fall. Center clear, 2214.

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Nice Ambulance and Station 62. Nice Ambulance and Station 62 respond on a medical. Riverville Trailer Park, 400 West Grand River Avenue, 400 West Grand River Avenue, Lot 55, cross of Elm Road and Weberville Road. Nisa Ambulance and Station 62. Nisa Ambulance and Station 62 to respond on a medical. Weberville Trailer Park, 400 West Grand River Avenue, 400 West Grand River Avenue, Lot 55, cross of Elm Road and Weberville Road. 68-year-old female, conscious and breathing, currently having AFib, left arm ache, and heaviness in chest. Center clear, 2237.

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.medic, .medic to respond on a medical, 2280 Bush Hill Drive, 2280 Bush Hill Drive, cross of Ambler Street and Lockwood Court. .medic to respond, 2280 Bush Hill Drive, 2280 Bush Hill Drive, cross of Ambler Street and Lockwood Court. Going to be a 64-year-old male, constant breathing with difficulty in breathing. Center clear, 2248.

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Meridian Township, Medic 93, Medic 93 to respond. On stage for a medical, Winslow Mobile Home Park, 734 West Grand River Avenue, 734 West Grand River Avenue. Going to be staging for an eval for an unknown substance reaction. Going to be near Evergreen and Pine inside the park. Center clear, 2301.

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0: 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Medic 92, and an additional apparatus, respond on a medical. 4447 Comanche Drive, 4447 Comanche Drive, cross of Hartwood and Woodhill. And before a 76-year-old female in a wheelchair, having difficulty in breathing, still conscious in breathing. Center clear, 2311. Medic 93 from dispatch.
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It's going to be at DBT at 2950 West Howell Road. 2950 West Howell Road, across of Harper and Allendon Township. 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It's at DBT at 2950 West Howell Road. 2950 West Howell Road, across of Harper and Allendon Township. They've got a 19-year-old female that swallowed two batteries. She's conscious and breathing. Tell them to 5320.

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Nisa Ambulance Station 61, Nisa Ambulance Station 61, you respond on a medical, 5030 Barton Road, 5030 Barton Road, cross of Germany Road and East Hazlitt Road. Nisa Ambulance Station 61, Nisa Ambulance and Station 61, respond on a medical, 5030 Barton Road, 5030 Barton Road, cross of Germany Road and East Hazlitt. 90-year-old female, conscious and breathing, currently with difficulty in breathing, breathing issues, center clear, 2340.

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Six ambulance responding to medical, 410 Cherry Street, 410 Cherry Street, cross of Elm and Spring. Six ambulance respond, 410 Cherry Street, 410 Cherry Street, cross of Elm and Spring, going to be for a 82-year-old female, toxin breathing, dizziness with fluctuating blood pressures, center clear 2350.

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Radio Medic 91 on a medical 2815 Northwind, 2815 Northwind, room 109B is in Boston, a medalist Chris Musgrave River. 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

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Lansing Township, Station 52, on a medical, 2925 Town Center, 2925 Town Center. Sam's Club, Kirshme Wood Street, 36-year-old male, near where the employees park. They're having a headache and throwing up. They'll wave down medics. They're constant breathing. 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

medics, done, medics on medical, 4268 bond, 4268 bond. 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

Security Medica NE2, found an engine respond as well on Olympus S6188 Grave Air. 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For 85-year-old male, 300 pounds on the bedroom floor, can't get up. 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

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So 66-year-old male, so jail surgeon requesting ambulance for an unknown reason, they're conscious and breathing from my center at 340.

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Lagoon Drive, Crash Me Tacoma. It's going to be for a 73-year-old male having chest pain under their left breastbone. They're conscious and breathing. 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

Camden Township, Station 51, responding mutual aid for Lyft. This is 4919 Gull, 4919 Gull, Delta Township. Burlington Township, Station 51, responding mutual aid for Lyft. This is 4919 Gull, 4919 Gull, and Delta Township in Eaton County, Carson, Picton, and Dillon Circles. This is a mutual aid. Needs a Lyft. This is only priority 3, a female patient. Don't have a way that door should be unlocked. No one else will be responding. They are currently working a structure fire, so they have no other available units. For Lansing Township, Station 51, your tons are at 434.

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0: 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Fire ground 6.
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0: 1046 is on scene. Nothing showing from the exterior. We're being waved in on the Bravo side of the building. Truck 46, we would go to the Delta side of the building just to get more of a 360 on. We'll be investigating.
1: 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Being waved in by the Bravo side.
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0: 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We have a light haze in the building here on this Bravo side. Third in engine, can you join us up here to help investigate?
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1: 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Engine 44 from truck 46, stop right there.

0: engineer, engine 46, from engine 46, can you bring us a 6-foot pipe pole to the door we entered?
1: T-46, copy. Medex, telematics responding to Holt Senior Care, 5091 Willoughby, 5091 Willoughby. Telematics from the Holt Senior Care, 5091 Willoughby, going to the Cedar Hall, cross of Long and Willoughby for a 56-year-old female in the hallway having a mental breakdown, requesting medic.
2: Copy that.
3: Engineer, truck 46 to command. 360 is complete. Nothing notable around the D side and C side. There is no rooftop air handlers on this building either.
4: Engine 46 from truck 46.
2: Go ahead.
4: Air handlers are in the gymnasium on each end. You got to get off top in the gym.
2: Copy that.

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1: Yes.
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2: We're right here at that door. Where do you want us to do with that ladder?
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0: 26 is complete, no changes. My initial size up.
1: Copy that. 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Can we get a fan to the door? Copy that. E46, you go get a fan for them, the door.

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1: Bring it to the door that we entered the building on that Bravo side.
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0: Copy that. Engine 49, if you just want to stage.
2: Yeah, we'll go on deck outside the Bravo entrance.
0: Copy that, thank you.

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0: Can we get another ladder to that same door?
1: Copy that. Break. Engine 46, you able to get another ladder for that door?
0: We've had a request for another extension ladder, so probably need one off the truck.
1: Copy that. Truck 46, you able to get some extension ladder?
2: Truck 46 in the building with engine 44. I sent one of my guys out to get one.
1: Copy that.

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0: Truck 46 par.
2: 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Truck 46 with par in the interior.
0: Copy that. Truck 41 with par.
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0: 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Matic 46 for par.
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0: 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Engine 46 for park.
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0: 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Engine 49 for park.
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0: 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Engine 44 for park.
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0: 44, okay. Go 46 park.
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0: Truck 46, okay. Truck 41 for park.
2: 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Alpha side exterior, RIT.
0: 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Side 46 park.

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1: Yes, I'll give him a call.
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0: 211, we're clear, Sparrow, and go.

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0: I would be clear of the scene, leaving it with engine 46.
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0: 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Maintenance is on scene. 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

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Medic 91, 2607 Woodhill, 2607 Woodhill, cross at Comanche Drive, 89-year-old male, kidney care advised him to go to the ER due to low hemoglobin. Time of your tone is 852.

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0: 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MMR for male, not conscious, not breathing, 186 Pine Drive. 186 Pine Drive, cross up Pine Drive West and East. Caller found his uncle down on the floor, 67-year-old male, not conscious, not breathing. Attempting to start CPR now. Time 9:26.
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It's going to be on a medical VFW National Home, 3573 South Waverly, 3573 South Waverly, Onondaga Township, Crossville, Aloha, Hawaii, and Ben Rolski. 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Staff's calling the dance an early education center. They have a one-year-old female allergic reaction to peanuts as their eyes are starting to swell up. Has eczema as well. 10-12.

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Meridian Medic 92 and an additional apparatus, Medic 92 and an additional apparatus. It's going to be on a PI actually at Oak Mesa and Lake Lansing, Oak Mesa and Lake Lansing. Again, for Medic 92 and an additional apparatus, it's going to be on a PI, Oak Mesa and Lake Lansing, Oak Mesa and Lake Lansing. They said it's close to the Baptist Church in Hazlett and Lake Lansing. You got a great equinox against a utility pole. No wires are down. They said the subject is responsive, but is injured. 1020.

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1: 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Looks like East Lansing PA is on scene. 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
0: Shows on the one vehicle on the roadway. We do have a pole that's going to be snapped. We got to check in.
1: Okay. And just to clarify, because initially I had one put in for Oak Commission Hazlet. East Lansing's out with you.
0: Yes, sir. East Lansing's on scene.
1: Okay.

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0: 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We're approaching. 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

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For an 83-year-old female with low oxygen levels and not feeling well. The return is 11 o'clock.

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0: We're clear, McLaren.
1: Okay.

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No crossroads given. It's a 75-year-old male sweating and not feeling good. Pimentone 1115.

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0: MMR, respond to 1333 South Edgar. 1333 South Edgar, cross Alliance and tolls. MMR, respond to 1333 South Edgar, cross Alliance and tolls. For 66-year-old female, difficulty breathing, feeling weak, is unable to get off the toilet.
1: Four 13 is en route.
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I'm on Marijuana Medical, 919 Shawano Drive, 919 Shawano Drive, in cross of Miami Drive and Menominee and Vive Township. I'm on Marijuana 919 Shawano Drive, cross of Miami and Menominee. It's 85-year-old male, fell 3 times yesterday and twisted his knee, can't move it today. Time until 11:38.

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1: Okay. 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Bellheim Mutual Aid request into Vive Township, 919 Shawano Drive, 919 Shawano Drive, across on Miami Drive and Menominee Drive. It's coming in for an 87-year-old male, 85-year-old male, fell 3 times yesterday, twisted his knee and now can't move it. Climate tone is 1141.

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0: Star Center from MMR, Alpha 408. We are clear and can respond to that call from Okemos.
1: Okay, 212, do you want to disregard?
2: 211, clear on that, disregarding.
1: I'm sorry, 211. Okay, MMR 408, I'll show you taking it.
0: Copy that.
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PD just pulled in there with a patient. They were just giving him a transport, not under arrest, and now he says he needs a medical evaluation. I'm not sure what's going on. I'll get your call shortly.

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0: East Coast Ground, do we have a V-ship in plane?
1: Not really. 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
1: Short right, left, straight, 7.4.
0: Okay.
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Second quarters.

0: 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You can show us transferring to McLaren.
1: 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That's 1215.
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1: Okay.

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1: What?
0: We're in the clear in 5.1.
1: Okay.

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Sir, Medic 92, Medic 92 at Station 1, if you can respond to the Willows. 91 to respond to the Willows, welcome us. At 4830 at Central Park, 4830 Central Park, apartment 308, Crossville, Woodland, and Newman. A 57-year-old female on refusing dialysis with nausea and vomiting. Paramedic 91, Paramedic 91 to respond to the Willows at 4830 Central Park, 4830 Central Park, number 308, Crossville, Woodland, and Newman. A 57-year-old female who's been refusing dialysis and refusing or complaining of nausea and vomiting.

Trinity Santa Medical at 1308 James, 1308 James, crosses Zimmer and Manning. Stand by a second hold. Trinity Santa Medical at 1308 James, 1308 James, in Williamstown Township, crosses Zimmer and Manning.

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1: Oh, Russ.

No, I'm wired out. It is arcing. It's marking at Ironwood Links Golf at 742 North Eifer. 742 North Eifer, Crafts and Nichols and Arbor. Stand by, second tone. And Diana Medical. I'm sorry, I wired down at Ironwood Links at 742 North Eifer. 742 North Eifer, across Nichols and Harper. It's in front of there. It's a power line down with a vehicle running over it. It is arcing and sparking. Nothing is on fire this time. No time is 1342.

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0: I'll be on scene. 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Wire is still attached, but hanging in the traffic way. 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
1: Okay.

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2: Update for units en route. Got two unconscious at this time.
0: Engine 11, who are you calling?
3: Engine 11, fire ground 6. On scene, two vehicles, both off the road. Yeah, we got heavy damage here. We need all three medics. So we'll be Saginaw Command. And checking people up.
2: Okay, do you want me to start a fourth medic since we already know we have two unconscious patients?
3: Yep, start a fourth medic.
2: Okay.
4: Dispatch, show back 411 back in service.
2: Of course. 411, you're on fire ground 6. I'll show you back what I mean.
5: 9-4 is in Arizona. It's a Jeep that was on fire. Blue Jeep Commander, just east of Harrison. Just be advised, East Lansing just had a major accident in Saginaw and Harrison.
6: Center, medic 65. Just clear, spare, returning.
5: Okay.
0: Dispatch, Battalion 11.

0: 11.
1: For incoming units. The front vehicle that's upright, we have two patients out of the vehicle. We do have one upside down on its top. We have one person conscious, one person unconscious. We're going to need to do extrication on the rear vehicle to get them out.
0: Battalion 11's clear on that. Dispatch, Battalion 11's assuming the Saginaw command. What's the total patients there, Engine 11?

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1: What?
4: Can you say the Saginaw is going to be closed down?
1: Yeah, they're going to have to close down Saginaw and Harrison. They got a major PA.
0: Yeah.
2: I told you.

0: you guys come in from the north, you'll be able to access the Pine Forest in Harrison. They're going to have to close that down due to a major accident. Is there a second on Harrison?
1: Copy that. We'll be coming from Lake Vance to south on Harrison.
0: Thank you.
2: You're not here.

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1: Copy that.

dispatch from Medic 11. Go ahead. Transporting Sparrow. All right, 1422.

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Okay.

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1: 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Medic 111, firm command.
0: This is 111, go ahead, command.
1: I just want to update that they're going to have a third. We're still working on extrication. Might be another 15 minutes yet.
0: Clear on that. Thank you.

0: 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Coming outside on a 44-year-old male. Dizzy. Keeps passing out. He's conscious and alert at this time. Total time is 1491.
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0: Go ahead. Okay, thank you.

Mituana Medical and St. Vincent Home, 2828 West Willow, 2828 West Willow, across the Eastfield and Westfield, stand by 6 home. For Station Mituana Medical, it's going to be St. Vincent Home at 2828 West Willow, 2828 West Willow, across the Eastfield and Westfield. It's a 15-year-old with suicidal ideations. He hasn't done anything at this time, but he will fight with EMS. He's also homicidal. So you'll want to stage, I'll let you know on the secure.

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1: Mike 5-2, okay. Mike 5-2-1, clearing call. 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
1: Okay.
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0: Consumer says the problem six roads back open. I'll be clear and available.
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1: Okay.

0: dispatch, medic 111.
1: Good.
0: We are clear. We are available if you need us.
1: Okay.

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1: Nope, I just sent 111 to Beggar's Bank on a possible heart attack, so. And medic 11 still has peril. Do you need another one out there?
0: No, negative.

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1: Medic 12.
0: We are loaded going to Sparrow, stern of zero.
1: Alright, 1500 and for dispatch to command. Command, go ahead. Medic 11 just cleared up, do you need them that way?
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1: 2 Rifles Barrel, mileage 2.8.
0: Okay, 1507.

0: 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Stand by second tone. I'm a Marta Medical at 2694 Ralph, 2694 Ralph Road in VA Township, cross the service in Laxton. 71-year-old male with possible heart attack or heat stroke. 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
0: Okay, sure, you're en route.

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0: You can advise PD for the patient, confirmed, just two in that vehicle, along with the dog.
1: Copy.

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1: Medic 51
0: from dispatch.
1: Medic 51.
0: Are you guys able to clear or still cut up?
1: Yeah, we can clear.
0: Okay, so that's going to be a 2705 Harwick, 2705 Harwick, across at Eastfield in Norwood. 62-year-old female that fell. She's conscious and breathing. Humid is. Drops out of tone, too.
2: We should be all right.
0: Okay. Nothing else. She does have a history of stroke.

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For Meridian Medic 91 and engine to respond, it's going to be 1620 Lake Drive, 160 Lake Drive, cross of Lake Court and Marsh. It's apartment 152. It's a 39-year-old male with a seizure. He's conscious and breathing.

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1: Okay.

I'm running on an AC alarm going off at 5908 Potter, 5908 Potter, across the Colby and Lake Lansing. For Meridian, on a fuel alarm going off at 5908 Potter, 5908 Potter, across the Colby and Lake Lansing. Nobody is feeling ill, they'll make contact with the outside. They're evacuating.

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1: Hi, bad smoke detector. 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

0: call at 1591 Willoughby, 5091 Willoughby at Cedar Hall. Double senior care across the lawn in Willoughby. Stand by some hills. And a medical. It's going to be Holt Senior Care at 1591 Willoughby, 5091 Willoughby at Cedar Hall, across the lawn in Willoughby. It's an 81-year-old female with a tooth bleed. They're going to be in room 20, bed 2.
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Send the lobby and a mail requesting an ambulance. Looks like some difficulty in breathing and nauseous.

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0: Boy, that's
1: Okay, this is a 70-year-old male.

Anthony Santa Monica in Williamstown Township at 450 East Schumann. 450 East Schumann, cross of Shoe Smith. Standby signal. Ernie Santa Monica in Williamstown Township at 450 East Shoe Smith. 450 East Shoe Smith, cross of Shoe Smith and Schumann. It's going to be 80-year-old female, fall, bleeding from the nose. She's conscious and alert. Tone time is 1525.

0: Danville on a lift assist. Lift assist only at 846 Brown. 846 Brown, cross the field at Clark. Stand by second tone. Danville on a lift assist. 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The 82-year-old female weighs about 200 and stands lift up.
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0: Hello.
1: Roy McLaren, zero.
0: Okay. Kansas Fire is clearing the call. Okay, should I clear the call? 1630.

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0: MMR on a medical. It's going to be 529 West Fitchburg, 529 West Fitchburg in Leslie Township, across Meridian and Cooper. Stand by 6-0. For MMR on a medical at 529 West Fitchburg, 529 West Fitchburg in Leslie, across the Meridian and Cooper. Our caller, I don't know if they're confused. They're actually saying they're in Bunker Hill Township. I'll try to get some clarification, but it's going to be a lift assist. Their crossroad disease giving us is not proper. I'll update you if I get more.
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0: Okay.

Thompson Station 51 for a medical. 52 for a second medic in your area. Gotta get the AFC home at 2121 Hopkins. 2121 Hopkins. Stand by, second tone. For station 51 and 52, it's going to be a second run in 52's area. It's going to be at 2121 Hopkins, 2121 Hopkins, across the Fairview and Magnolia. 64-year-old female needs to go to the hospital for feeling lethargic.

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0: You guys can just route. It's going to be east. It's going to be safe of. Thursday's on a medical. It's going to be 529 East Fitchburg, 529 East Fitchburg in Bunker Hill Township, across the Nims and Williams. Stand by, second tone. Thursday's ambulance is going to be a medical in Bunker Hill Township at 529 East Fitchburg, 529 East Fitchburg, across of Williams and Nims. That's going to be a lift assist on a female, weighs about 200 pounds.
2: That's 51, we're now.
0: Medic 51, okay.
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1: We actually got it directly from somebody.
0: And for show me the route.
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0: I'm not sure who sent it through. I just saw it on the active. I didn't pay that close attention to it.
1: Oh, yeah, that was me. Thanks.

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Cops low alert, they're going to be in the front entry area.

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0: I got a MAC alarm over in Ones area. Can you start for that? It's going to be 2819 West Michigan.
1: On the way.
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station 51 on the second medical in your area. For 52 to respond, medic 52. 32819 West Michigan. 2819 West Michigan. Cross the Rosemary and Grace. It's a medical alarm on a 70-year-old male with no contact made. The year is out of tones at 1724.

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Needs an ambulance to Spinal Medical, 5085 Barton Road, 5085 Barton, crosses of Germany and Hazlitt. Again, needs an ambulance to Spinal Medical, 5085 Barton Road, crosses Germany and Hazlitt. It's going to be for a 85-year-old female, conscious, breathing, fell in the driveway, Sensburg.

0: MMR. MMR, respond on a medical at the Goodwill Mason, 652 Hole Road, cross of Jefferson and Trillium. Again, MMR, respond on a medical, Goodwill of Mason, 652 Hole Road, cross of Jefferson and Trillium, for a 69-year-old female, conscious breathing, hit her head, sounds great.
1: Senator, you can tell me
0: 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Thanks,
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Get Medic 92 and an apparatus to respond with 2062 La Mer Lane, cross of Blue Lac and Oakness Road, for a 58-year-old female, conscious breathing, having a seizure, center screen.

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0: ambulance. Toronto Medical, 5921 Harrington Road, 5921 Harrington, across of Morrill and Brindley. It needs an ambulance respond on a medical, 5921 Harrington Road, across of Morley and Brimley. We'll have you stage at this point. It's going to be a 29-year-old male, conscious, breathing, and suicidal ideations. Is threatening self-harm and threatening to take some pills. Okay, we'll have you stage at this point.
1: Yes, sir.
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0: 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Doesn't look like he's not going to be combative at this time.
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0: Fire Center, MMR, Alpha 451.
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1: 10903.

0: ambulance, Stillwater Ambulance, respond on a medical, 5075 Willoughby Road, 5075 Willoughby, apartment 202. Again, Delhi Ambulance, respond on a medical, 5075 Willoughby Road, 5075 Willoughby, apartment 202, for a 75-year-old male, conscious, breathing, is sweaty and weak and tired. Send it for.
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for Delhi, ambulance in Delhi, fire. You'll be responding on a PI at the 105 on I-96 westbound, 105 I-96. Again, Delhi ambulance and Delhi fire, station 21, responding on a PI accident at the 105 I-96 westbound. It's going to be, we have an auto notification here. It's going to be a black Mustang. Swerved to miss a gas can that fell from the vehicle.

0: Evergreen Park Apartments, Diamond River Mall, across from Willoughby and Cedar. Go high on the third medical, 900 Long Boulevard at Evergreen Park Apartments, apartment 555. It's going to be for a one-year-old male. Unknown what's wrong with him at this time. He's sick. That's clear.
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0: Dispatching Valley, Squad 21. Squad 21. Moving around to the VI, we do not have a 38 mils in service. I think we kicked that back down. Let's see.
1: Copy that. I'll give me 284. Thank you.

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1: Squad 21.
0: Are we utilizing a fire ground for this, or is Engine 44 overriding the base?
1: I believe Engine 44 is still over there on Metro Fire Main. I don't think they've switched over yet.
0: Yeah, if you want to marry us all to a fire ground, that'd be great.
1: Copy that. All units responding to the PI on 996, move to fire ground 1. Again, we'll utilize fire ground 1 for the PI on 996.
0: Squad 21, go.

0: Massachusetts at 44.
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0: Understood. One vehicle involved, minor damage. Looks like the driver's out. Delta is here controlling traffic.
1: Copy that, Jones. One vehicle, driver is out of the vehicle.

0: Sorry, Center, 211.
1: 211.
0: 211, we're going to be on scene.
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2: If you got PD coming out here, you can disregard them.
1: Looks like they are not around at this time.
2: Okay, he's very cooperative. We're going to be transporting here in a couple minutes.

0: Dispatch, Delhi. Squad 21 is on scene. Looks like we have a secondary accident. We have one further east of the original. We'll be out checking on injuries here.
1: Sorry, I'll try on scene.
0: We have MDOT traffic control with us out on this one as well.
1: Sorry, you said MDOT's already out there.
0: No PD, but we do have MDOT blocking traffic.
1: Okay.

0: Yes, engine 44.
1: Engine 44.
0: Are you aware of a second accident farther to the east of us, right at the 96-127 interchange?
1: Yeah, copy that. It's 121. You said you're checking on that one, right? Dispatch to Squad 21.
0: Dispatch for Squad 21.
1: Go ahead.
0: We have a three-vehicle accident, one sedan, one SUV, and one pickup truck. Everyone's extricated out. We're going to at least need one ambulance to this location to check on further injuries now.
2: Copy, 12 miles, 1925.
1: Any injuries at this time?
0: Yeah, we have one with a chest injury, out ambulatory currently.
1: Copy that. I'll see if I can get a Lansing medic that way.

Medic 93 respond mutual aid for a PI accident on I-96 westbound at 106. 96 westbound at the 106. Heading on Medic 93. Medic 93 respond mutual aid I-96 westbound at the 106. I-96 westbound at the 106. It's going to be for a PI accident. Three vehicles. We have one patient so far complaining of chest pain. Again, responding mutual aid at this time. Is that square?

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1: 211.
0: We're going to be loaded and transporting to Sparrow, Maine.
1: So you're transporting to Sparrow, 927.

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1: Squad 21, go ahead.
0: At this point, we just need one medic to this location, the one with chest pain, ambulatory. All others are refusing medical attention.
1: Copy that. We have medic 93 from Meridian in route.
0: Clear on that. Thank you.
1: Did you want medic 93 move over to fire ground one, or they got on main?
0: Yeah, well, if they get close, that'd be great to have them on fire ground one.
1: Fantastic.

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0: Got you on Fireground 1.

MR Mason Fire respond on a PI accident, or unknown accident, rather, Dexter Trail and Ives. Dexter Trail and Ives. Again, MMR and Mason Fire respond on an unknown accident, Dexter Trail and Ives. It's going to be a crash notification here. You can only hear traffic, but no talking. It's going to be plotting about 1418 West Dexter Trail, Pittsburgh.

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0: 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Medic 93, go ahead. Squad 21. We're approaching your scene, where would you like us?
1: Right now, I'm here. I'll flag you down. I have your patient with one of my firefighters.
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0: I have a firefighter in the area. UGL at this time.
1: Copy that, UGL at this time. You want me to show you where?
0: I'm going to continue. They've just been on Dexter. I'm going to check Ice Road.

and Medic 91. Medic 91 responded on a medical, 4792 Ardmore Avenue, across of Kent and Grand River. Again, Medic 91 responding on a medical, 4792 Ardmore Avenue, across of Kent and Grand River. To be a 61-year-old male, conscious, breathing, has an infection in his lower leg. Sasper.

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0: 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Go ahead. Can I have you route to Jolly and Pleasant Grove for a... looks like it's going to be an accident there. Engine 46 is currently on scene. Looks like they're going to need another medic as well, which will get mutual aid, but I'll have you start that way as well.
1: Denver, we'll be switching over to that fire.
0: Should we switch over?

Station 51 respond on a accident, a PI accident, Jolly and Pleasant Grove. Jolly and Pleasant Grove, Lansing is requesting a mutual ambulance at this time. Sounds clear. Engine 44, go ahead.

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1: Okay, because LPD has just left us here.

0: Station 52 respond on a medical mutual aid into Lansing at Takata, 420 South Grand, 420 South Grand, cross with Kalamazoo and Lenawee. Again, Station 52, respond on mutual aid into Lansing at Cata, 420 South Grand, cross of Kalamazoo and Lenawee. It's going to be a 50-year-old male, conscious breathing, fell off a bus, is bleeding from the face, center square.
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0: Have that tree clear with it, feasible. Magnet 51, go ahead.
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0: How close are you to Cata?
1: Probably 2 minutes.
0: Medic 52, if you want to reroute, I have a call at 3003 East Kalamazoo. Looks like we have a Lansing medic that can free up to go to Cata.
1: Copy. What was that address again?
0: Is going to be at Bait and Cakes, 3003 East Kalamazoo, across a prospect in Kalamazoo. It's a 4-year-old male, conscious breathing, having a panic attack at this time.

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1: Copy that. Disregarding.

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1: Two eleven.
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